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She break it down, she take it low. 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Doing a thing right on the floor. 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Look at the way she's shaking. Make you wanna touch her, wanna taste her. Have you lusting for her? Going crazy, face it.

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She wrote goodbye in the dust on the hood. We found the map of Missouri, lipstick on a glass. They must have left in the middle of the night.

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Long lost letter in an old leaky boat.

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Joe Torn Bennett was broken on a wheel,

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The reptiles blend in with the curve of the street. 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

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I heard this little lady must have felt the pain. 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

0: 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But hey, Lucinda,
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fun tonight. 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It's rough and rough and rough and for everybody.